the energy and rebellion of songs like Born to Run by Bruce Springsteen or the melancholy of Hotel California by the Eagles have permeated current musical culture and have influenced the way in which topics such as love, freedom, and the fight to achieve dreams through music. FM Siete.

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0: Congratulations. 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I've just got to say, to be reasonably serious just for a second, what happened the other day and not being able to do something and then suddenly getting, thinking, yeah, I've got to do something. I couldn't have done it without the good offices and the good nature and the musicianship of the people on stage with me. 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It's one of the great jobs. You know, to get paid for your hobby ain't bad, you know. And just listening to all sorts of music as I grew up and then finding this and finding that and finding the other. Finding the three B's. You mustn't never forget Bach, Beethoven, and Black Sabbath. So, on that note, on that note,
1: es la hora 3:31 minutos.

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This is a story that must be told. 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His name is Beowulf.

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